0: 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Every day things feel so wrong. I shouldn't stay this way. Every day, every day, every night,
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